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19: A better life with Dr. Sanjay Gupta.
20: They say consistency is key, but sometimes you just gotta switch it up. A new study out of Harvard School of Public Health found that varying your exercise routine could add years to your life. What exercise someone did didn't matter much. What did matter was that all the exercises together worked all the muscle groups in their body. Now, an added benefit to changing things up is it can help you push through the plateau effect. That's when your body gets so efficient at doing something that you actually stop getting better at it. And we know from previous research that specializing in any one sport at a young age can make someone actually more prone to injury. And as experts we talk to point out, even elite athletes switch up things with their workouts, making sure to target strength, cardio, flexibility, balance, and doing that every single week. I'm Dr. Sanjay Gupta, helping you live a better life.
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your hands together like this. I want everybody to get on your feet. Wait a minute. Stay right there. Y'all go back. I want you to stay there. Stay right there. Now, you know what I want y'all to do? I want y'all to look. Look, everybody, just look at somebody beside you. Say, neighbor, I love you. Say, I know you might not know me, and I might not know you, but you

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0: 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You can join me every Sunday morning at 6 a.m. up until 8 a.m. for Old School Gospel and Quartet. If you would like to shout your pastor out, tell me what's going on at your church.
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1: When you enter life apart from God and His grace, that's isolation. When God comes to see you, that's visitation. When He unveils the mysteries of eternity, that's revelation. When you think of His marvelous goodness, that's meditation. When you expect to see Him, that's anticipation. When you feel His Spirit moving in your heart, that's motivation. When you share in kingdom building, that's participation. When you tell of His goodness and His mercy, that's recitation. When you glorify and praise Him, that's celebration. And when all of these belong to your experience, you can't help but to shout. Oh, you may or may not do it the way others do it, but you'll do something. You'll open up. You will let go. You'll give vent to the Spirit. You'll let the overflow flow. You may not jump up and down, but you'll shed a tear. You may not cry, but you'll pat a foot. You may not pat a foot, but you'll clap your hands. Something will happen. Something will move you. Something will touch you. And you'll feel something. So you can say, praise God, from whom all blessings flow.

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0: 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You can join me every Sunday morning at 6 a.m. up until 8 a.m. Old School Gospel and Quartet. If you would like to shout your pastor out, tell me what's going on at your church. 499-1460. 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

We just heard Marvin Sapp with He Was There. It is definitely a soul-stirring reminder of God's unfailing presence in every moment. Y'all, isn't it incredible how reflecting on His past faithfulness fills us up with strength for today? Family, as we continue with this uplifting journey, let's listen to Nia Allen's Sunshine. 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

That was Nia Allen with Sunshine, beautifully lighting up our hearts with her radiant voice, family. It is amazing how music has the power to shift our perspectives, literally helping us find light, even in challenging times. 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

Welcome back to the Jacalyn Carr Show. Continuing our journey of inspiration, up next, family, is B.B. Winans with Father in Heaven. This song right here is a heartfelt expression of worship that invites us to deepen our connection with our God. Right after that, family, we'll dive into our email question of the day, addressing your heartfelt questions and providing support. Prepare your spirit for these moments of insight and reflection.

was the moving Father in Heaven by B.B. Winans. Family, we are now spotlighting our email question of the day. Today's question comes from Lisa in Chicago. She says, Ja'Kalyn, I'm facing a crossroad and want to ensure my decisions align with God's will. How can I be certain I'm following his path? Lisa, first of all, thank you so much for your question. It is definitely a profound one that resonates with literally many of us. Because to align your decisions with God's will, one of the things I always tell people is it begins with earnest prayer. The Bible says in James 1:5, it reassures us that when we ask for wisdom,

Wisdom God provides generously. The next step is you got to deep dive into scripture. It is our guide, shedding light on the path that is ahead. The Bible says in Psalm 119 and 105, beautifully emphasizes this, saying, your word is a lamp for my feet, a light on my path. Another key is to listen for God's peace. Philippians 4 and 7 describes the peace of God that surpasses all understanding, safeguarding our hearts and minds. You got to seek this peace as your compass. Reflect on these steps, Lisa, and remember, God is with you, girl. He's guiding you every step of the way, and not just you, but anybody else who may be in that same position. Family, let's keep this uplifting energy flowing with Chandler Moore's Lead Me On right here on the Jacalyn Carr Show.

You just listened to Lead Me On by Chandler Moore. It is a profound invitation to explore God's guidance in every decision. And I don't know about y'all, but it's just a comfort knowing that we are never alone as we navigate life's paths. Family, we're going to head into a short break, but make sure you stay tuned in for even more uplifting moments.

back to the Jacalyn Carr Show, where we continue to celebrate resilience and victory. Coming up, family, is my very own song, Don't Faint. It is a powerful reminder to stay strong and persevere no matter what challenges come your way. Following that, the inspiring Tamela Man will encourage us with Deserve to Win. And after these enriching songs, I'll offer today's winning quote to renew your spirit. Let the music infuse you with strength and hope.

You just heard Tamela Mann's Deserve to Win, an anthem of empowerment, reminding you of your worth and potential. Now let's focus on today's winning quote, family. Success is not the key to happiness, okay? Happiness is the key to success. If you love what you do, you will be successful. And that was from Albert Schweitzer. Family, I want you to reflect on this. It is clear that pursuing your passion with joy can lead to natural success, okay? It's going to lead you to success. Family, I want you to reflect on this because it is clear that pursuing your passion with joy can lead naturally to success. It's about aligning what you do with what truly fills you. And so as you ponder today, family, I want you to consider where your joy lies and how you can incorporate more of that into your daily life, leading to both happiness and success, all right? Next up, family, we have Tim Rogers with For My Good, an uplifting reminder of the positive plans that God has in store for each of us. Keep listening and let these words encourage you.

That was Tim Rogers with For My Good. It is a powerful affirmation of God's faithful promises to us. Family, it is time now for a quick break. But when we return, I am excited to share today's winning strategy, which will empower and equip you to handle life's challenges with grace.

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7: It's

Welcome back to the Jacalyn Carr Show. For today's winning strategy, family, I want to talk about embracing the process. Listen, I need you to understand that life is not just about reaching the destination, but appreciating every step along the way. Whether it's the lessons learned through setbacks or the joy found in small victories. Family, these moments are what mold us into who God has called us to be. I want you to understand that learning to embrace the process, it literally helps us build resilience and character. As Philippians 1 and 6 remind us, he who began a great work in you will carry it on to completion. Family, you gotta trust this process, knowing that God is guiding you in each phase of your journey with perfect timing, all right? Thank you so much for choosing to spend the time with me today. I want you to remember that you are designed for greatness and every day holds new potential. As we wrap up, let's worship together with Dorinda Clark Cole's Great and Mighty. Never forget, you're chosen, you're anointed, and set for greatness. I'm Jacalyn Carr, signing off. Until next time, be blessed.

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1: When you enter life apart from God and His grace, that's isolation. When God comes to see you, that's visitation. When He unveils the mysteries of eternity, that's revelation. When you think of His marvelous goodness, that's meditation. When you expect to see Him, that's anticipation. When you feel His Spirit moving in your heart, that's motivation. When you share in kingdom building, that's participation. When you tell of His goodness and His mercy, that's recitation. When you glorify and praise Him, that's celebration. And when all of these belong to your experience, you can't help but to shout. Oh, you may or may not do it the way others do it, but you'll do something. You'll open up. You will let go. You'll give vent to the Spirit. You'll let the overflow flow. 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You may not cry, but you'll pat a foot. You may not pat a foot, but you'll clap your hands. Something will happen. Something will move you. Something will touch you. 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
1: Thank you, God, for giving us our identity in you. 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

0: 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It's time for the word. I'm reading from Isaiah chapter 41, verse 10, and it reads, "Fear not, for I am with you. Be not dismayed, for I am your God. 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Yes, I will help you. I will uphold you with my righteous right hand." Isaiah chapter 41, verse 10. 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
11: Few people now have asked me about a TikTok trend that they've come across. It's called 75 Hard. The challenge was created by entrepreneur and author Andy Frisella, who calls it a, quote, transformative mental toughness program and an Ironman for your brain. So here's what it entails. Eat a structured diet with no alcohol, drink a gallon of water, read 10 pages of nonfiction, take a progress photo, and complete 2 45-minute workouts, one of them outdoors, every day for 75 days. Quite a challenge. We asked CNN fitness contributor Dana Santis about this, who reminded us that sustainable fitness isn't about punishment or proving discipline through extremes. It's about building habits that integrate into your lifestyle in a way that feels supportive and repeatable. If you ask me, that's going to be the key to long-term success. I'm Dr. Sanjay Gupta, helping you live a better life.
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Now, when we pray, we want to end that with a declaration, a decree. 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
1: Thank you, God, for giving us our identity in you. We can know who we are because we know whose we are. 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

0: Renee Spearman featuring Montel Jordan and Kim Burrell. You chose me. Well, fam, that concludes the afternoon inspiration power praise with your girl, Kathy Ann, on this thankful Tuesday. But you're not always leaving in great hands that I do. Some of gospel's finest. We continue to entertain your sweet, sweet spirits on your number one heaven, 1460 and 95.7. And always remember, Exodus 14 and 14, the Lord will fight for you. You need only to be still. 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